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7: A mix of sun and clouds today. The high 24. The humidex making it feel like 26 for tonight. Clear. The low 6. Tomorrow, a mix of sun and clouds with a slight chance of showers. The high 23. And on Friday, sunny. The high 17.
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1: Legendary concert promoter producer Paul Hoven on promoting a benefit concert with Joni Mitchell and some guy named James Taylor.
2: In the late 1960s, Vancouver was kind of a hotbed for protest marches, and one of the largest one was called End the Arms Race March. And so we decided a thing that we could do is to sail to Amchitka and try and barricade or block or prevent the testing of nuclear arms. And we ended up with the beginning of Greenpeace. It was decided that we should do a benefit concert. So I got a hold of Neil Young's manager, a fellow named Elliot Roberts. Elliot also managed Joni Mitchell, and he thought, well, Joni's a Canadian, she probably would. So he came up and met with us, and after seeing that we were legitimate, decided, okay, you can have Joni, and how about Phil Oakes, because they're friends. So how about Phil Oakes and Joni Mitchell? And I said, that'd be great. I got Chilliwack to be another band on the bill. And we were all set. We had posters going out, and we were promoting the show. And we're about 2 weeks out, and Irving was at home with his family. The phone rings, and it's Elliot. And he's talking to Irving about adding someone to the show, a friend of Joni's. So he came down to the Greenpeace office the next morning and said, Joni wants to add somebody to the show. And it's, I don't know if it's her boyfriend or someone else. She's asking if that's okay. And I said, well, who is she asking us to put on the bill? He said, oh, some guy named James Taylor. I said, Irving, say yes. That would be great.

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4: A mix of sun and clouds today, the high 24, the humidex making it feel like 26 for tonight, clear, the low 6. Tomorrow, a mix of sun and clouds with a slight chance of showers, the high 23. And on Friday, sunny, the high 17.
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1: Jan Arden speaks about finding out she was written into the song Ordinary Day by Great Big Sea.
2: Alan Doyle and Great Big Sea had written the song, and they spoke about a girl named Janie, which was Jan, me. But I was actually busking in 1985. This particular day, I only had about $4 of change in my purse, and I was just singing cover songs. And somebody punched me and kind of just startled me and dazed me and just took the money out of my case and just kind of left me there. But yeah, I was very touched when Alan said, I don't know if you know this, but I wrote you into a song. And I was blown away.

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5: A mix of sun and clouds today, the high 24, the humidex making it feel like 26 for tonight, clear, the low 6. Tomorrow, a mix of sun and clouds with a slight chance of showers, the high 23. And on Friday, sunny, the high 17.
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0: to say is if there's any way I can get out there again and finish it, I will.
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1: Songwriter Steve Porcaro talks about how Quincy Jones immediately got it after hearing his demo of Human Nature for Michael Jackson.
2: I would have never presented Human Nature to Quincy because it was this unfinished demo, you know, that you can hear on the internet with me singing the same verse over and over again. And, you know, it was this unfinished song. They were not looking for a mid-tempo ballad. They already had that. They were looking for an up-tempo rock thing. Quincy was the one who heard it accidentally and just kind of just loved the atmosphere. You know, I had two separate tape echoes hooked up. So why? And it was those kind of details
3: right on
2: my demo that I think really caught Quincy's ear. Quincy heard it and he got it. It was that atmosphere. I keep going back to that.

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6: A mix of sun and clouds today, the high 24, the humidex making it feel like 26 for tonight, clear, the low 6. Tomorrow, a mix of sun and clouds with a slight chance of showers, the high 23. And on Friday, sunny, the high 17.
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1: A mix of sun and clouds today, the high 24, the humidex making it feel like 26 for tonight, clear, the low 6. Tomorrow, a mix of sun and clouds with a slight chance of showers, the high 23. And on Friday, sunny, the high 17.
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0: 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Icon Weather.
1: A mix of sun and clouds today, the high 24, the humidex making it feel like 26 for tonight, clear, the low 6. Tomorrow, a mix of sun and clouds with a slight chance of showers, the high 23. And on Friday, sunny, the high 17.
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1: A mix of sun and clouds today. The high 24. The humidex making it feel like 26 for tonight. Clear. The low 6. Tomorrow, a mix of sun and clouds with a slight chance of showers. The high 23. And on Friday, sunny. The high 17.
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1: A mix of sun and clouds today, the high 24, the humidex making it feel like 26 for tonight, clear, the low 6. Tomorrow, a mix of sun and clouds with a slight chance of showers, the high 23. And on Friday, sunny, the high 17.
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1: A mix of sun and clouds today, the high 24, the humidex making it feel like 26 for tonight, clear, the low 6. Tomorrow, a mix of sun and clouds with a slight chance of showers, the high 23. And on Friday, sunny, the high 17.
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1: A mix of sun and clouds today, the high 24, the humidex making it feel like 26 for tonight, clear, the low 6. Tomorrow, a mix of sun and clouds with a slight chance of showers, the high 23. And on Friday, sunny, the high 17.
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1: Good morning. I'm Casey Kenny. Central Hastings OPP have charged a Milton resident in connection with a collision on February 2nd. OPP say an ambulance and a transport truck collided at the intersection of Highway 7 and Highway 62 in Madoc. Police say two paramedics were transported to a local hospital and later airlifted to a Kingston area trauma center by Orange with life-threatening injuries. On Monday, a 34-year-old was charged with two counts each of dangerous operation causing bodily harm, criminal negligence causing bodily harm, and careless driving causing bodily harm. Charges will be addressed at the Ontario Court of Justice in Belleville on October 1st. The town of Bancroft says ice at the North Hastings Community Center will be available next week. The installation of ice was pushed back due to the delay of a part for the ice-making system coming from south of the border. The situation caused user groups such as the Bancroft Jets to book ice at the Cape Talman Memorial Arena in Wilberforce. The town's general manager, Andra Kaufeld, says the missing piece of equipment is a small component that's coming from the United States and it forms part of the ice-making plant. She adds the town has produced a temporary plant that's allowed staff to make ice. When the new plant's ready to come online, there will be a relatively seamless transition as the units have been described as plug-and-play. The other renovations associated with the Green and Inclusive Communities grant have been completed, including the fully accessible washroom, the new referee change room, and an additional small change room. Kidney walks are being held from coast to coast this month, and Bancroft is taking part. Millennium Park is home base on Sunday for the local walk. Registration starts at 2 p.m. and the walk begins 30 minutes after that. The walks are the largest fundraiser of the year for the Kidney Foundation. The foundation says the walks are a vital lifeline, fueling real-time support, life-saving research, and strong advocacy for everyone affected by the disease. The Kidney Foundation is dedicated to ensuring all Canadians with chronic kidney disease have access to quality care and essential support. More than 30 communities are taking part in the walks. Friends, family, and members of the public are welcome to take part or attend. You can go to kidneywalk.ca for more information. And Stats Canada says the Consumer Price Index rose 3% year-over-year in August, unchanged from July. Officials say prices for gasoline rose at a slower pace compared to the same month last year, but were offset by higher prices for travel, tours, and rent. Gasoline prices were up nearly 23% in August. That's a drop of nearly 3% from July, but remains elevated because of conflict in the Middle East. Meantime, the agency says price growth for food purchased from stores continued to slow last month, rising 2.8% year-over-year after increasing 3.1% in July. They also say on a year-over-year basis, consumers paid less for clothing last month compared with July. Be the first to know. Sign up and get news alerts delivered directly to your inbox at myberriesbaynow.com.
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2: Mainly sunny today, a high of 22. Tonight, a few clouds with a low of 10. Tomorrow, a mix of sun and cloud with a high of 22. And Friday, mainly sunny, a high of 17.
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2: The Blue Jays' postseason hopes took a hit last night as the Detroit Tigers thumped Toronto 10-1. The Jays dropped two games back of Cleveland for the third and final wild card spot in the American League after the Guardians beat the Chicago White Sox 7-6. Toronto looks to avoid the series sweep when they send Max Scherzer to the mound this afternoon.
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By 1966, Johnny Rivers was the undisputed king of high-energy rock sound. He had built his entire career on hits like Memphis and Secret Agent Man. After he and his producer Lou Adler wrote a song outside of his usual up-tempo box, his label Sun Records adamantly told him a ballad would destroy his career. But Johnny held his ground, and out of a career full of hits, it ironically became his only number one. The other irony of the song was that it was sung with such great heartfelt conviction that listeners were positive Johnny was singing about his own pain. In fact, he and Lou wrote about the poor side of town as wealthy men. They came up with lines and melodies in Rivers' sprawling estate nestled in Beverly Hills. Then Lou would return home in his Rolls Royce Silver Cloud. Time for a little doo-doo-doo-wah on Icon Radio with Johnny Rivers on the poor side of town.

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7: Mainly sunny today, a high of 22. Tonight, a few clouds with a low of 10. Tomorrow, a mix of sun and cloud with a high of 22. And Friday, mainly sunny, a high of 17.
0: 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The songs that got you through the highs and lows of your teens, the triumphs of your 20s, and the thrills in your 30s. These songs are a part of you, and they're all here with some of the most iconic storytellers ever heard. Bro Jake, Jerry O'Day, Gentleman Jim Jackson, and more. This is Icon Radio. Online

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1: Good morning. I'm Casey Kenny. Central Hastings OPP have charged a Milton resident in connection with a collision on February 2nd. OPP say an ambulance and a transport truck collided at the intersection of Highway 7 and Highway 62 in Madoc. Police say two paramedics were transported to a local hospital and later airlifted to a Kingston area trauma center by Orange with life-threatening injuries. On Monday, a 34-year-old was charged with two counts each of dangerous operation causing bodily harm, criminal negligence causing bodily harm, and careless driving causing bodily harm. Charges will be addressed at the Ontario Court of Justice in Belleville on October 1st. The town of Bancroft says ice at the North Hastings Community Center will be available next week. The installation of ice was pushed back due to the delay of a part for the ice-making system coming from south of the border. The situation caused user groups such as the Bancroft Jets to book ice at the Keith Tallman Memorial Arena in Wilberforce. The town's general manager, Andra Kaufeld, says the missing piece of equipment is a small component that's coming from the United States and it forms part of the ice-making

0: plant. She adds the town has produced a temporary plant that's allowed staff to make ice. When the new plant's ready to come online, there will be a relatively seamless transition, as the units have been described as plug-and-play. The other renovations associated with the Green and Inclusive Communities grant have been completed, including the fully accessible washroom, the new referee change room, and an additional small change room. Kidney walks are being held from coast to coast this month, and Bancroft is taking part. Millennium Park is home base on Sunday for the local walk. Registration starts at 2 p.m. and the walk begins 30 minutes after that. The walks are the largest fundraiser of the year for the Kidney Foundation. The foundation says the walks are a vital lifeline, fueling real-time support, life-saving research, and strong advocacy for everyone affected by the disease. The Kidney Foundation is dedicated to ensuring all Canadians with chronic kidney disease have access to quality care and essential support. More than 30 communities are taking part in the walks. Friends, family, and members of the public are welcome to take part or attend. You can go to kidneywalk.ca for more information. And Stats Canada says the Consumer Price Index rose 3% year-over-year in August, unchanged from July. Officials say prices for gasoline rose at a slower pace compared to the same month last year, but were offset by higher prices for travel, tours, and rent. Gasoline prices were up nearly 23% in August. That's a drop of nearly 3% from July, but remains elevated because of conflict in the Middle East. Meantime, the agency says price growth for food purchased from stores continued to slow last month, rising 2.8% year-over-year after increasing 3.1% in July. They also say on a year-over-year basis, consumers paid less for clothing last month compared with July. Be the first to know. Sign up and get news alerts delivered directly to your inbox at myberriesbaynow.com.
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4: Icon weather.
5: Mainly sunny today, a high of 22. Tonight, a few clouds with a low of 10. Tomorrow, a mix of sun and cloud with a high of 22. And Friday, mainly sunny, a high of 17.
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5: The Blue Jays' postseason hopes took a hit last night as the Detroit Tigers thumped Toronto 10-1. The Jays dropped two games back of Cleveland for the third and final wild card spot in the American League after the Guardians beat the Chicago White Sox 7-6. Toronto looks to avoid the series sweep when they send Max Scherzer to the mound this afternoon.
4: 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It's about the music.

Huey Lewis and the News had a song that spent 1 week at number one in 1987, becoming the band's third and final number one hit. It has a biblical background called Jacob's Ladder, which also refers to a variety of steep staircases or public art installations in different locations worldwide, named after that biblical story of a ladder connecting heaven and earth. And if you have a bucket list to do one of these, there's three steps I can give you to consider. One in Calton Hill in Edinburgh, Scotland, the concrete steps linking King's Park to Swan River in Perth, Australia, and a public art sculpture in Toronto at Canada's, is it Bergsgie Park? Never been there. Somehow I consider the 700 steps up Diamond Head my favorite, but the condo by the lake where I live, there's a few in Penticton as well. Let's roll Huey Lewis's hit set in Birmingham, Alabama on Icon Radio.

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1: Cyndi Lauper reveals the true meaning behind her hit song, True Colors.
2: My sister came out in the 70s, and it was very difficult because, I'll tell you, discrimination is discrimination, and there's a lot of discrimination now against the community. I used to get a lot of letters, or email. They were like little testimonials about, you know, how they were disenfranchised by their families, by their jobs, by their friends. They were just outcast, and they were very suicidal in their teenage years. And then they heard True Colors. True Colors is just one of them healing songs. And I never realized what it meant to the community. When I first heard it and started singing it was because I actually lost one of my dear friends, Gregory. And he died of AIDS in '85. So when I went in to sing True Colors, I was thinking of him. And he had always said to me, he wanted me to write a song like That's What Friends Are For.

0: 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If there's any way I can get out there again and finish it, I will.
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1: Good morning, I'm Casey Kenny. Central Hastings OPP have charged a Milton resident in connection with a collision on February 2nd. OPP say an ambulance and a transport truck collided at the intersection of Highway 7 and Highway 62 in Madoc. Police say two paramedics were transported to a local hospital and later airlifted to a Kingston area trauma center by Orange with life-threatening injuries. On Monday, a 34-year-old was charged with two counts each of dangerous operation causing bodily harm, criminal negligence causing bodily harm, and careless driving causing bodily harm. Charges will be addressed at the Ontario Court of Justice in Belleville on October 1st. The town of Bancroft says ice at the North Hastings Community Centre will be available next week. The installation of ice was pushed back due to the delay of a part for the ice-making system coming from south of the border. The situation caused user groups such as the Bancroft Jets to book ice at the Cape Tallman Memorial Arena in Wilberforce. The town's general manager, Andra Kaufeld, says the missing piece of equipment is a small component that's coming from the United States and it forms part of the ice-making plant. She adds the town has produced a temporary plant that's allowed staff to make ice. When the new plant's ready to come online, there will be a relatively seamless transition as the units have been described as plug-and-play. The other renovations associated with the Green and Inclusive Communities grant have been completed, including the fully accessible washroom, the new referee change room, and an additional small change room. Kidney walks are being held from coast to coast this month, and Bancroft is taking part. Millennium Park is home base on Sunday for the local walk. Registration starts at 2 p.m. and the walk begins 30 minutes after that. The walks are the largest fundraiser of the year for the Kidney Foundation. The foundation says the walks are a vital lifeline, fueling real-time support, life-saving research, and strong advocacy for everyone affected by the disease. The Kidney Foundation is dedicated to ensuring all Canadians with chronic kidney disease have access to quality care and essential support. More than 30 communities are taking part in the walks. Friends, family, and members of the public are welcome to take part or attend. You can go to kidneywalk.ca for more information. And Stats Canada says the Consumer Price Index rose 3% year-over-year in August, unchanged from July. Officials say prices for gasoline rose at a slower pace compared to the same month last year, but were offset by higher prices for travel, tours, and rent. Gasoline prices were up nearly 23% in August. That's a drop of nearly 3% from July, but remains elevated because of conflict in the Middle East. Meantime, the agency says price growth for food purchased from stores continued to slow last month, rising 2.8% year-over-year after increasing 3.1% in July. They also say on a year-over-year basis, consumers paid less for clothing last month compared with July. Be the first to know. Sign up and get news alerts delivered directly to your inbox at myberriesbaynow.com.
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2: Mainly sunny today, a high of 22. Tonight, a few clouds with a low of 10. Tomorrow, a mix of sun and cloud with a high of 22. And Friday, mainly sunny, a high of 17.
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2: The Blue Jays' postseason hopes took a hit last night as the Detroit Tigers thumped Toronto 10-1. The Jays dropped two games back of Cleveland for the third and final wild card spot in the American League after the Guardians beat the Chicago White Sox 7-6. Toronto looks to avoid the series sweep when they send Max Scherzer to the mound this afternoon.
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In the summer of 1978, Alicia Bridges released a song that became a star on the dance floor, but it was never supposed to be a disco record. Alicia originally envisioned the track as a gritty Memphis soul number, something close to an Al Green style. She titled it Disco Round. Her producer, Steve Buckingham, altered the title to I Love the Nightlife to protect it from being pigeonholed as disco, with the best chance at widespread radio play. But the song decided what it wanted to be. Once dance club DJ started playing it, the climb up the charts began. Nearly half a year after its release, it peaked at number 5 on Billboard's Hot 100. Icon Radio says it's time to boogie with Alicia Bridges.

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3: Mainly sunny today, a high of 22. Tonight, a few clouds with a low of 10. Tomorrow, a mix of sun and cloud with a high of 22. And Friday, mainly sunny, a high of 17.
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1: Good morning, I'm Casey Kenny. Central Hastings OPP have charged a Milton resident in connection with a collision on February 2nd. OPP say an ambulance and a transport truck collided at the intersection of Highway 7 and Highway 62 in Madoc. Police say two paramedics were transported to a local hospital and later airlifted to a Kingston area trauma center by Orange with life-threatening injuries. On Monday, a 34-year-old was charged with two counts each of dangerous operation causing bodily harm, criminal negligence causing bodily harm, and careless driving causing bodily harm. Charges will be addressed at the Ontario Court of Justice in Belleville on October 1st. The town of Bancroft says ice at the North Hastings Community Centre will be available next week. The installation of ice was pushed back due to the delay of a part for the ice-making system coming from south of the border. The situation caused user groups such as the Bancroft Jets to book ice at the Keep Tallman Memorial Arena in Wilberforce. The town's general manager, Andra Kaufeld, says the missing piece of equipment is a small component that's coming from the United States and it forms part of the ice-making plant. She adds the town has produced a temporary plant that's allowed staff to make ice. When the new plant's ready to come online, there will be a relatively seamless transition as the units have been described as plug-and-play. The other renovations associated with the Green and Inclusive Communities grant have been completed, including the fully accessible washroom, the new referee change room, and an additional small change room. Kidney walks are being held from coast to coast this month, and Bancroft is taking part. Millennium Park is home base on Sunday for the local walk. Registration starts at 2 p.m. and the walk begins 30 minutes after that. The walks are the largest fundraiser of the year for the Kidney Foundation. The foundation says the walks are a vital lifeline, fueling real-time support, life-saving research, and strong advocacy for everyone affected by the disease. The Kidney Foundation is dedicated to ensuring all Canadians with chronic kidney disease have access to quality care and essential support. More than 30 communities are taking part in the walks. Friends, family, and members of the public are welcome to take part or attend. You can go to kidneywalk.ca for more information. And Stats Canada says the Consumer Price Index rose 3% year over year in August, unchanged from July. Officials say prices for gasoline rose at a slower pace compared to the same month last year, but were offset by higher prices for travel, tours, and rent. Gasoline prices were up nearly 23% in August. That's a drop of nearly 3% from July, but remains elevated because of conflict in the Middle East. Meantime, the agency says price growth for food purchased from stores continued to slow last month, rising 2.8% year over year after increasing 3.1% in July. They also say on a year over year basis, consumers paid less for clothing last month compared with July. Be the first to know. Sign up and get news alerts delivered directly to your inbox at myberriesbaynow.com.
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2: Mainly sunny today, a high of 22. Tonight, a few clouds with a low of 10. Tomorrow, a mix of sun and cloud with a high of 22. And Friday, mainly sunny, a high of 17.
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3: The Blue Jays' postseason hopes took a hit last night as the Detroit Tigers thumped Toronto 10-1. The Jays dropped two games back of Cleveland for the third and final wild card spot in the American League after the Guardians beat the Chicago White Sox 7-6. Toronto looks to avoid the series sweep when they send Max Scherzer to the mound this afternoon.
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The 1970s, a golden era for radio personalities. There were two main delivery styles, and they were completely different. You remember how those top 40 high-energy talk-ups were done by DJs over song intros? The skill was what we called hitting the post, stopping just before the vocals. Short intros, usually, on most songs, were 8 to 15 seconds. Long ones, like the theme from Shaft, which was a minute and 50 seconds, or Baker Street, which was 52 seconds, were a challenge to fill. The content could include a time check, call letters, maybe a funny thrown in, maybe a shout-out to a listener request. If there was what we call dead air, you looked at your radio, as if that would make a difference. No dead air, ever. The other DJ style was the progressive AOR. A quiet one-on-one late-night feel, soft, intimate, using the word you, little if any talking over songs, let intros play clean and then talk between the songs. Mood setting and personal connection mattered most. Two completely different sounds competing on the dial, and a song that fit both formats was by Dire Straits. With Sting singing the open, I Want My MTV, the first 10 seconds, then a full minute of guitar. Here, let's see how you do as a DJ with Mark Knopfler and Dire Straits on Icon Radio.

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1: Good morning. I'm Casey Kenny. Central Hastings OPP have charged a Milton resident in connection with a collision on February 2nd. OPP say an ambulance and a transport truck collided at the intersection of Highway 7 and Highway 62 in Madoc. Police say two paramedics were transported to a local hospital and later airlifted to a Kingston area trauma center by Orange with life-threatening injuries. On Monday, a 34-year-old was charged with two counts each of dangerous operation causing bodily harm, criminal negligence causing bodily harm, and careless driving causing bodily harm. Charges will be addressed at the Ontario Court of Justice in Belleville on October 1st. The town of Bancroft says ice at the North Hastings Community Centre will be available next week. The installation of ice was pushed back due to the delay of a part for the ice-making system coming from south of the border. The situation caused user groups such as the Bancroft Jets to book ice at the Keith Tallman Memorial Arena in Wilberforce. The town's general manager, Andra Kaufeld, says the missing piece of equipment is a small component that's coming from the United States and it forms part of the ice-making plant. She adds the town has produced a temporary plant that's allowed staff to make ice. When the new plant's ready to come online, there will be a relatively seamless transition as the units have been described as plug-and-play. The other renovations associated with the Green and Inclusive Communities grant have been completed, including the fully accessible washroom, the new referee change room, and an additional small change room. Kidney walks are being held from coast to coast this month, and Bancroft is taking part. Millennium Park is home base on Sunday for the local walk. Registration starts at 2 p.m. and the walk begins 30 minutes after that. The walks are the largest fundraiser of the year for the Kidney Foundation. The foundation says the walks are a vital lifeline fueling real-time support, life-saving research, and strong advocacy for everyone affected by the disease. The Kidney Foundation is dedicated to ensuring all Canadians with chronic kidney disease have access to quality care and essential support. More than 30 communities are taking part in the walks. Friends, family, and members of the public are welcome to take part or attend. You can go to kidneywalk.ca for more information. And Stats Canada says the Consumer Price Index rose 3% year-over-year in August, unchanged from July. Officials say prices for gasoline rose at a slower pace compared to the same month last year, but were offset by higher prices for travel, tours, and rent. Gasoline prices were up nearly 23% in August. That's a drop of nearly 3% from July, but remains elevated because of conflict in the Middle East. Meantime, the agency says price growth for food purchased from stores continued to slow last month, rising 2.8% year-over-year after increasing 3.1% in July. They also say on a year-over-year basis, consumers paid less for clothing last month compared with July. Be the first to know. Sign up and get news alerts delivered directly to your inbox at myberriesbaynow.com.
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2: Mainly sunny today, a high of 22. Tonight, a few clouds with a low of 10. Tomorrow, a mix of sun and cloud with a high of 22. And Friday, mainly sunny, a high of 17.
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2: The Blue Jays postseason hopes took a hit last night as the Detroit Tigers thumped Toronto 10-1. The Jays dropped two games back of Cleveland for the third and final wild card spot in the American League after the Guardians beat the Chicago White Sox 7-6. Toronto looks to avoid the series sweep when they send Max Scherzer to the mound this afternoon.
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It sure is funny how some songs can fool you for years. Every time I heard Ace's How Long, I figured it was about somebody caught being unfaithful. You know, like a broken heart, a broken relationship. Turns out, I wasn't even close. The song was actually inspired by something that happened inside the band. Lead singer Paul Carrack discovered that bassist Terry Tex Comer had been quietly moonlighting with another group, the Sutherland Brothers in Quiver, without the rest of Ace knowing about it. Well, if that's not a little music infidelity, I don't know what is. So Carrack sat down and wrote, How Long? Suddenly, those lyrics take on a whole different meaning. Released as Ace's very first single, How Long became a monster hit, climbing all the way to number 3 in both Canada and the U.S. Not bad for a song inspired by a bass player sneaking off to another gig. And here's another little twist. After Ace, Paul Carrack went on to become one of the great voices in rock, singing with Squeeze on Tempted, Mike and the Mechanics on The Living Years, and Over My Shoulder, and working with artists like Eric Clapton and Roxy Music. One incredible voice, and it all started right here. So whether you hear it as a love song or a band story, it still sounds just as smooth today as it did back in 1975. Here's Ace and How Long. I'm Brother Jake Edwards. This is Icon Radio.

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4: Mainly sunny today, a high of 22. Tonight, a few clouds with a low of 10. Tomorrow, a mix of sun and cloud with a high of 22. And Friday, mainly sunny, a high of 17.
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1: Al Harlow of Prism on playing at the infamous Whiskey A Go-Go in Los Angeles.
2: We played there twice, actually. And as the listeners may not be aware, that was the seminal starting place in Los Angeles for bands like The Doors and The Birds and oh, I forget who else. Yeah, so that was kind of a launching pad for a lot of careers. But we sold it out twice. But that's going back to the very beginning days, you know what I mean? The next time we played L.A., I think we were with AC/DC at the Coliseum or something. So long ago and far away.

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1: Good morning, I'm Casey Kenny. Central Hastings OPP have charged a Milton resident in connection with a collision on February 2nd. OPP say an ambulance and a transport truck collided at the intersection of Highway 7 and Highway 62 in Madoc. Police say two paramedics were transported to a local hospital and later airlifted to a Kingston area trauma center by

0: Ice. When the new plant's ready to come online, there will be a relatively seamless transition as the units have been described as plug-and-play. The other renovations associated with the Green and Inclusive Communities grant have been completed, including the fully accessible washroom, the new referee change room, and an additional small change room. Kidney walks are being held from coast to coast this month, and Bancroft is taking part. Millennium Park is home base on Sunday for the local walk. Registration starts at 2 p.m. and the walk begins 30 minutes after that. The walks are the largest fundraiser of the year for the Kidney Foundation. The foundation says the walks are a vital lifeline, fueling real-time support, life-saving research, and strong advocacy for everyone affected by the disease. The Kidney Foundation is dedicated to ensuring all Canadians with chronic kidney disease have access to quality care and essential support. More than 30 communities are taking part in the walks. Friends, family, and members of the public are welcome to take part or attend. You can go to kidneywalk.ca for more information. And Stats Canada says the Consumer Price Index rose 3% year-over-year in August, unchanged from July. Officials say prices for gasoline rose at a slower pace compared to the same month last year, but were offset by higher prices for travel, tours, and rent. Gasoline prices were up nearly 23% in August. That's a drop of nearly 3% from July, but remains elevated because of conflict in the Middle East. Meantime, the agency says price growth for food purchased from stores continued to slow last month, rising 2.8% year-over-year after increasing 3.1% in July. They also say on a year-over-year basis, consumers paid less for clothing last month compared with July. Be the first to know. Sign up and get news alerts delivered directly to your inbox at myberriesbaynow.com.
1: Icon Weather. Mainly sunny today, a high of 22. Tonight, a few clouds with a low of 10. Tomorrow, a mix of sun and cloud with a high of 22. And Friday, mainly sunny, a high of 17.
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2: The Blue Jays postseason hopes took a hit last night as the Detroit Tigers thumped Toronto 10-1. The Jays dropped two games back of Cleveland for the third and final wild card spot in the American League after the Guardians beat the Chicago White Sox 7-6. Toronto looks to avoid the series sweep when they send Max Scherzer to the mound this afternoon.
1: 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It's about the music.

Martha Reeves and the Vandellas. They were one of Motown's most successful acts. And they were often referred to as Marvin and the Vandellas because they were the backing singers on so many Marvin Gaye recordings as well. Marvin returned the favor many times over, but particularly on the track Dancing in the Streets. Gaye heard the lyricist trying out lines over an instrumental track and said that these lyrics, they're too sad. The song needs to sound like Dancing in the Streets, and that should be the title. He suggested they add Philadelphia, PA, Baltimore, and DC now, because they were upcoming stops on the 1964 Motown tour. Man, did that work. Dancing in the Streets became Martha and the Vandellas' signature song, and it came to have that stature for the entire Motown brand as well. This is Icon Radio.

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1: Good morning, I'm Casey Kenny. Central Hastings OPP have charged a Milton resident in connection with a collision on February 2nd. OPP say an ambulance and a transport truck collided at the intersection of Highway 7 and Highway 62 in Madoc. Police say two paramedics were transported to a local hospital and later airlifted to a Kingston area trauma center by Orange with life-threatening injuries. On Monday, a 34-year-old was charged with two counts each of dangerous operation causing bodily harm, criminal negligence causing bodily harm, and careless driving causing bodily harm. Charges will be addressed at the Ontario Court of Justice in Belleville on October 1st. The town of Bancroft says ice at the North Hastings Community Center will be available next week. The installation of ice was pushed back due to the delay of a part for the ice-making system coming from south of the border. The situation caused user groups such as the Bancroft Jets to book ice at the Keith Tallman Memorial Arena in Wilberforce. The town's general manager, Andre Kaufeld, says the missing piece of equipment is a small component that's coming from the United States and it forms part of the ice-making plant. She adds the town has produced a temporary plant that's allowed staff to make ice. When the new plant's ready to come online, there will be a relatively seamless transition as the units have been described as plug-and-play. The other renovations associated with the Green and Inclusive Communities grant have been completed, including the fully accessible washroom, the new referee change room, and an additional small change room. Kidney walks are being held from coast to coast this month, and Bancroft is taking part. Millennium Park is home base on Sunday for the local walk. Registration starts at 2 p.m. and the walk begins 30 minutes after that. The walks are the largest fundraiser of the year for the Kidney Foundation. The foundation says the walks are a vital lifeline fueling real-time support, life-saving research, and strong advocacy for everyone affected by the disease. The Kidney Foundation is dedicated to ensuring all Canadians with chronic kidney disease have access to quality care and essential support. More than 30 communities are taking part in the walks. Friends, family, and members of the public are welcome to take part or attend. You can go to kidneywalk.ca for more information. And Stats Canada says the Consumer Price Index rose 3% year-over-year in August, unchanged from July. Officials say prices for gasoline rose at a slower pace compared to the same month last year, but were offset by higher prices for travel, tours, and rent. Gasoline prices were up nearly 23% in August. That's a drop of nearly 3% from July, but remains elevated because of conflict in the Middle East. Meantime, the agency says price growth for food purchased from stores continued to slow last month, rising 2.8% year-over-year after increasing 3.1% in July. They also say on a year-over-year basis, consumers paid less for clothing last month compared with July. Be the first to know. Sign up and get news alerts delivered directly to your inbox at myberriesbaynow.com.
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2: Mainly sunny today, a high of 22. Tonight, a few clouds with a low of 10. Tomorrow, a mix of sun and cloud with a high of 22. And Friday, mainly sunny, a high of 17.
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2: The Blue Jays postseason hopes took a hit last night as the Detroit Tigers thumped Toronto 10-1. The Jays dropped two games back of Cleveland for the third and final wild card spot in the American League after the Guardians beat the Chicago White Sox 7-6. Toronto looks to avoid the series sweep when they send Max Scherzer to the mound this afternoon.
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1: Legendary concert promoter, producer Paul Hovind on the impact Gordon Lightfoot had on the Save the Whales movement.
2: Kind of one of the best parts of my life as a rock and roll local music promoter is that I worked with Greenpeace a lot in the early days. I was the connection between Greenpeace and the musicians. And in 1971, Paul Spong was having issues with all the whales in captivity, the whales being killed for their just for cosmetics, and he went to Greenpeace and asked if they could mount a campaign and save the whale campaign. They said, "Well, Paul, if you can raise $5,000, we'll match it. $10,000 ought to be enough." I got on the phone with everybody I could hook on to. One of my calls was Gordon Lightfoot. Anyway, the show day comes along, we do the show, and we raise $4,800 at the end of the day. We're backstage, and one of the ushers comes down from their front office saying, "There's someone on the phone for Paul." And I said, "Hi, this is Paul here." And the guy on the end of the line says, "Is that Paul the promoter or is that Paul the scientist?" I said, "Oh, this is Paul the promoter." "Well, this is Gordon. Give me the scientist." I hand the phone over to Paul Spong. And I hear him on the other end kind of listening to one part of the conversation. And says, oh, okay, Mr. Lightfoot. No, don't call me. Gordon. Oh, yes, Gordon. Okay. $4,800. Yeah. You're going to what? You're going to send write a check for $5,000. Paul puts his hand over the phone and says, What's $5,000? I said, "That's $5,000, Paul." Oh, thank you, Gordon. Thank you, Gordon. That would be great. Gordon Lightfoot put the whale campaign on the map. He matched the money that we had raised, and Greenpeace then matched the 10 grand with their 10 grand. And that gave us enough money to do the first anti-whaling campaign. And that's why Gordon Lightfoot is a Canadian icon. Thank you, Gordon. God bless you.
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3: Mainly sunny today, a high of 22. Tonight, a few clouds with a low of 10. Tomorrow, a mix of sun and cloud with a high of 22. And Friday, mainly sunny, a high of 17.
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expect a 1930s Great Depression era song to find a spot in a 70s disco tune? In the 1970s, North America was dealing with record inflation and gas shortages. Not a fun time. Chic's writer and guitarist Nile Rodgers pulled the title from Happy Days Are Here Again into Good Times. He infused it with a hope for economic survival. That escapist spirit came to life late one night in the studio when bassist Bernard Edwards, fresh off a night out, strapped on his guitar and broke into a spontaneous walking bass line with the subtle funk pauses and octave jumps of a great groove. To finish the track, engineers routed the keyboard slide down the hall using the tiled women's bathroom as a live echo chamber. Chic and Good Times on Icon Radio.

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4: Mainly sunny today, a high of 22. Tonight, a few clouds with a low of 10. Tomorrow, a mix of sun and cloud with a high of 22. And Friday, mainly sunny, a high of 17.
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0: I'm reminded from time to time that yours truly does like to, well, name drop. It has become obvious, and I got to meet showbiz people because of my job. You usually interview them and put them on the radio. And there was a night I escorted contest winners under BC Place to meet David Bowie backstage. The thing that sticks out from that, he was charming, cheeky, and funny. And I found some audio of Annie Lennox of Eurythmics, who backed me up on David Bowie.
1: Well, he was absolutely charming, and he was so elegant and so lovely and funny, very, very funny. He's very witty. And of course, I was in awe of him. I would still be in awe of him if I would, because I adore him. He's an extraordinary sort of force.
0: Annie Lennox on David Bowie. And I kind of met her, too, from the third balcony at the British Music Awards in the late 80s in London. I waved. What a lady. And this takes us to this English smash from David Bowie on Icon Radio.

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It was the early 50s, and a Georgia high school baseball team was playing other boys at a juvenile detention facility. Two boys on opposing teams spoke about their shared passion for gospel and R&B music. Bobby and James became such good friends, Bobby's family took him into their home, securing parole for James. Bobby had a band and introduced his friend to performing as part of a harmony group, covering doo-wop songs around Georgia and South Carolina. Eventually, Bobby saw the explosive showmanship and magnetic stage presence of James and let him take center stage. That was the beginning of a 50-year career for the electrifying James Brown. Bobby Bird was the band's musical director and co-writer of many massive hits till the 70s. The two remained lifelong friends, the bond they forged as teenagers never truly broken. This is James Brown and the Famous Flames on Icon Radio.

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5: Mainly sunny today, a high of 22. Tonight, a few clouds with a low of 10. Tomorrow, a mix of sun and cloud with a high of 22. And Friday, mainly sunny, a high of 17.
0: 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These songs are a part of you, and they're all here with some of the most iconic storytellers ever heard. Bro Jake, Jerry O'Day, Gentleman Jim Jackson, and more. 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
2: Well, my sister let me come on the road with her when I was in school. And it was like in summer vacations. And I mean, I saw what she did on stage. And her love of people. I mean, as you know, Loretta's, you know, she is. But she did get the talking part. You know, I'm the more shy one. Yeah. I figured, you know, after they got to the last one, was the eighth. You know, I look back on those days, and I was in the back of her bus, and she's writing music, and we're singing, and she's saying, no, sing it this way, and I'll try it that way. She said, no, let's try another way. She was helping me, actually, you know, learn my voice. You know, I can look back at that, and that's incredible.

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1: Mainly sunny today, a high of 22. Tonight, a few clouds with a low of 10. Tomorrow, a mix of sun and cloud with a high of 22. And Friday, mainly sunny, a high of 17.

Ever have one of those coincidences? Yours truly did, and it got me nostalgic. And I read a story about a studio musician who's played on like 90% of reggae records. Drummer was Sly Dunbar. He passed away at 73. Dunbar collaborated with a range of artists, including Joe Cocker, No Doubt, Sinead O'Connor, Carly Simon, and a career highlight was with the Stones in their 1983 Undercover album, as well as Mick Jagger's solo attempt there in 85, She's the Boss. Sly Dunbar even played on a few classic icon spins right here, including Jimmy Cliff. And I bring all this up because a pal of mine wanted to go to Montego Bay, Jamaica, to one of those caged-in inclusives for a week and escape the Toronto winter. How much? $4,000, not including the airfare, direct to Montego Bay on a squeezed WestJet flight. And I said, no way, man. As a kid, I loved commercial reggae, especially like Israelites, Red Red Wine, One Love, and this song by Bobby Bloom. Sorry, Jamaica, I'll take a pass on Montego Bay, but enjoy this 70s classic about it for 2.5 minutes now on Icon Radio.

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Wow, this came as a beautiful surprise. Geddy Lee and Alice Lifeson just made every Rush's superfan's dream come true. The duo have announced a new tour to begin in June 2026 that will include multiple shows in a handful of cities: Los Angeles, Mexico City, Fort Worth, Chicago, New York City, Toronto, of course, and Cleveland. The 50-something tour will mark their return to the stage as Rush, the first since the death of their friend and the legendary drummer and lyricist Neil Peart. Geddy and Alex announced that while Neil will forever remain irreplaceable, joining them for these dates will be German composer, producer, music educator, and mesmerizing drummer Annika Nellis. Neil Peart's wife and daughter have endorsed Annika wholeheartedly. Geddy and Alex have also teased the addition of at least one or two more legendary additions to the band. Stay tuned. Rush is back, and right here on Icon Radio.

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7: Mainly sunny today, a high of 22. Tonight, a few clouds with a low of 10. Tomorrow, a mix of sun and cloud with a high of 22. And Friday, mainly sunny, a high of 17.
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2: That was really a peak, I mean, life experience for sure, as a musician in particular, because we grew up with the Beatles in, you know, in the 70s, Here Comes Zeppelin, and we were just getting started. And our friend Rob Light at CAA said they're going to honor Led Zeppelin at the Kennedy Center. Would you be interested? When we had that chance to do it, we were about to do it. We were standing there, and it was like, okay, and looking at deeply into Ann's eyes, and we kind of took this huge breath and just like exhaled, and because the energy had to be focused all the way, small enough to not freak out and blow it.

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0: weather.
1: Mainly sunny today, a high of 22. Tonight, a few clouds with a low of 10. Tomorrow, a mix of sun and cloud with a high of 22. And Friday, mainly sunny, a high of 17.

In May of 1984, Hollywood director Ivan Reitman had asked Ray Parker Jr. to write and record a movie theme song in just 72 hours. Locked in his studio with a deadline closing in, every lyric he drafted just didn't work with the movie title, Ghostbusters. In the early morning of the final day, Parker was dead tired and ready to throw in the towel when he saw a cheesy television commercial on the studio monitor. Well, it gave his project its eureka moment. What was needed was a catchy advertising jingle for the business itself. He called on his girlfriend and a few buddies to add their voices and sent the tape to the director. Reitman was so blown away, he called Parker at 3 a.m., claiming it was a promotional goldmine and a radio-worthy song. Well, the gang at Icon Radio ain't afraid of no ghosts, so what we gonna play?

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1: Good afternoon, I'm Casey Kenny. Central Hastings OPP have charged a Milton resident in connection with the collision on February 2nd. OPP say an ambulance and a transport truck collided at the intersection of Highway 7 and Highway 62 in Madoc. Police say two paramedics were transported to a local hospital and later airlifted to a Kingston area trauma center by Orange with life-threatening injuries. On Monday, a 34-year-old was charged with two counts each of dangerous operation causing bodily harm, criminal negligence causing bodily harm, and careless driving causing bodily harm. Charges will be addressed at the Ontario Court of Justice in Belleville on October 1st. The town of Bancroft says ice at the North Hastings Community Centre will be available next week. The installation of ice was pushed back due to the delay of a part for the ice-making system coming from south of the border. The situation caused user groups such as the Bancroft Jets to book ice at the Keep Tallman Memorial Arena in Wilberforce. The town's general manager, Andre Kaufeld, says the missing piece of equipment is a small component that's coming from the United States and it forms part of the ice-making plant. She adds the town has procured a temporary plant that's allowed staff to make ice. When the new plant's ready to come online, there will be a relatively seamless transition, as the units have been described as plug-and-play. The other renovations associated with the Green and Inclusive Communities Grant have been completed, including the fully accessible washroom, the new referee change room, and an additional small change room. Kidney walks are being held from coast to coast this month, and Renfrew County is taking part. The Pembroke River Walk Amphitheater is headquarters for the local walk on Sunday, September 26th. Registration starts at 10 a.m. and the walk begins at 11 a.m. The walks are the largest fundraiser of the year for the Kidney Foundation. The foundation says the walks are a vital lifeline, fueling real-time support, life-saving research, and strong advocacy for everyone affected by the disease. The Kidney Foundation is dedicated to ensuring all Canadians with chronic kidney disease have access to quality care and essential support. More than 30 communities in Ontario are taking part in the walks. Friends, family, and members of the public are welcome to take part or attend. You can go to kidneywalk.ca for more information. And Ottawa says the inaugural Canada Investment Summit has resulted in nearly $500 billion in new investment commitments to the country. That includes $100 billion from Canada's leading pension funds, insurers, and institutional investors, along with Canada's top banks committing nearly $325 billion in new financing for Canadian businesses and infrastructure. To build on the momentum and unlock even more investment, Prime Minister Mark Carney also announced the new productivity mega deduction, allowing businesses to deduct the cost of a much broader range of assets right away. Officials say it reduces Canada's marginal effective tax rate on new business investment from roughly 13% to 6.4%. They say that's the lowest of any major economy in the world and less than half the rate in the United States. Be the first to know. Sign up and get news alerts delivered directly to your inbox at myberriesbaynow.com.
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1: A mix of sun and clouds today, the high 24, the humidex making it feel like 26. For tonight, clear, the low 6. Tomorrow, a mix of sun and clouds with a slight chance of showers, the high 23. And on Friday, sunny, the high 17.
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Guitars, Cadillacs isn't just a great song. It's the ultimate make-it-or-break-it theme of Dwight Yoakam's career. Back in the early 80s, Nashville's polished urban cowboy scene wanted nothing to do with Dwight's old-school hillbilly twang. Shut out of the system, he and guitarist Pete Anderson scraped together $5,000 to record a DIY demo. Even that amount didn't include automated mixing boards, so they mixed tracks during cheap overnight sessions. Imagine the guys on their knees sliding the fader knobs to adjust the volume in real time. Finally, a major label offered a recording deal. But after all they went through to create that demo, Dwight boldly refused to re-record a single note. His stubborn grit paid off. Released in 1986, our next song shot straight to number 4 on the country charts, certified platinum. Icon Radio appreciates how Dwight Yoakam brought back that real, unfiltered honky-tonk for us to hear right now. Guitars, Cadillacs.

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4: A mix of sun and clouds today, the high 24, the humidex making it feel like 26 for tonight, clear, the low 6. Tomorrow, a mix of sun and clouds with a slight chance of showers, the high 23. And on Friday, sunny, the high 17.
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1: A mix of sun and clouds today, the high 24, the humidex making it feel like 26 for tonight, clear, the low 6. Tomorrow, a mix of sun and clouds with a slight chance of showers, the high 23. And on Friday, sunny, the high 17.
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During the summer of 2026, the world was watching North America because of FIFA and the beautiful sport. And during the playoffs of that, we lost one of our great pop singers here at Icon Radio, that being Bonnie Tyler. And her most famous song from the 80s was actually written and produced by Jim Steinman, the guy that made Meatloaf a star and his buddy. But get this, it topped the British charts, unseating Michael Jackson's Billie Jean. And it was even a bigger hit in the U.S. and soared to number one in several countries. When you think about it, because of that solar eclipse that happened back in 2017, she saw a comeback. The total solar eclipse occurs when, of course, the moon passes between the Earth and the sun, completely blocking the sun's face. May she rest in peace, Bonnie Tyler, now on Icon Radio.

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In the disco era, songs were strategically arranged with a strict, unrelenting beat so club DJs could seamlessly mix tracks to keep the momentum on the dance floor. That was until arranger Bob Esty got his hands on Last Dance. He threw out the rule book by starting the track as a slow, sweeping ballad, then exploding into a high-energy groove and dropping it right back down to a crawl in the middle. The studio musicians thought the arrangement would be radio suicide. Even the young fella on the synthesizer thought it was the stupidest idea he'd ever heard. In later years, David Foster admitted he'd sure misjudged a massive hit that day. Icon Radio has a track that defied the skeptics, soaring all the way to number 3 on the Billboard Hot 100, sweeping the Grammys and the Oscars, and establishing a legendary format that defined late 70s dance floors. Donna Summers and Last Dance.

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3: A mix of sun and clouds today, the high 24, the humidex making it feel like 26 for tonight, clear, the low 6. Tomorrow, a mix of sun and clouds with a slight chance of showers, the high 23. And on Friday, sunny, the high 17.
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2: My edict with BTO was to not sound like The Who, not sound like Creedence, not sound like anyone. And somehow out of two guitars, bass, and drums, I got my own sound that stands out today on radio. When we played, this was Bruce Allen's house, I played, he had a tape recorder, played back Freeways on his album. And Fred Turner was who's the spokesman for them, because I was not the spokesman anymore, said, with all due respect, what I hear on this album is another direction. And I said, yeah, I'm trying to, it's 1976, 77, everything's disco, everything's got horns and strings. I'm trying to change with the trend. The Doobies have done this, so-and-so has done that. I'm really trying here. And we have clearly different directions. Maybe we should go our own separate ways. And I said, okay, done.
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4: A mix of sun and clouds today. The high 24. The humidex making it feel like 26 for tonight. Clear. The low 6. Tomorrow, a mix of sun and clouds with a slight chance of showers. The high 23. And on Friday, sunny. The high 17.
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Joni Mitchell has never shied away from weaving her real-life loves into a song, but few portraits are as sharp as Coyote. Written during Bob Dylan's legendary 1975 Rolling Thunder review, the song captures Joni's brief, fiery affair with playwright and actor Sam Shepard. On a tour fueled by raw creative genius and late-night madness, Shepard was a restless charmer, caught between his wife back home, another woman down the hall, and Joni herself. Mitchell's breathless acoustic rhythm mirrors the thrill of the chase, a vivid snapshot of two restless souls crossing paths on the open road before slipping back into the night. The affair ended as the tour wound down. Icon Radio has a song inspired by a fleeting affair with a man possessing all the traits of a wild coyote. This is Joni Mitchell.

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Back in 1978, a song called Fire came blazing out of the speakers and shot straight up the charts. Smooth, smoky, impossible to resist. The Pointer Sisters took a slow burn groove and turned it into one of the sexiest number one records of the entire late 70s. But here's the part most people don't know, and maybe you do, but it's a refresher here from the bro, right? Fire was written by Bruce Springsteen, the boss himself. And Bruce didn't give this one away because he didn't love it. He gave it away because he couldn't record it. He was tangled up in a legal battle with his former manager, which meant he wasn't allowed to release new music under his own name. Can you imagine that? One of the hottest writers in the world sitting on songs he wasn't even allowed to sing. So this little flame got passed along, and the Pointer Sisters turned it into an inferno. And one of my favorite lines in the song goes, "You turn on the radio." Well, yeah. When you turn it on, you already know where it's at, right? Icon Radio, because that's where the good stuff lives. And this song isn't about lawyers or contracts. It's about chemistry. That look across the room the moment when the temperature rises and you realize this isn't just heat, it's desire. The Pointer Sisters sell it with style, some confidence, and just enough danger to make you lean a little closer to the speakers. So go ahead, turn up that radio. Turn it up, turn it on, and let's set one of the moods. Here come the Pointer Sisters, Fire, with Brother Jake Edwards on Icon Radio.

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4: A mix of sun and clouds today, the high 24, the humidex making it feel like 26 for tonight, clear, the low 6. Tomorrow, a mix of sun and clouds with a slight chance of showers, the high 23. And on Friday, sunny, the high 17.
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1: Charlie Pride on how he dealt with racism early on.
2: Promoters, they're a little nervous. Never had it. This is new. Real unique, right? So I gets there about 5 or 10 minutes before it's time to go on. And he has his pencil, and he's doing this. He said, Charlie, it's a 3 o'clock show and an 8 o'clock show. It's just a... You haven't rehearsed with the band, so you don't have to do the 3 o'clock show if you don't want to. Bing! I said, now if I don't do the 3 o'clock show, I ain't gonna do the 8 o'clock either. I said, no, I haven't rehearsed with the band. I said, but do they play country music? Yeah. I said, well, I'll be ready in 2 minutes. Now Ralph Emery, one of the biggest DJs in the whole world, he came up to me, he says, Charlie, how do you want me to bring you on? I said, well, just Charlie Pride, RCA Records. Yeah, but I may need to say something, make them love you before you get out there. I said, well, they're going to see me when I go out anyway. So he didn't say nothing else to me. So I got 10 minutes on the show. And now, ladies and gentlemen, promoter was fiddling his pan. He says, we got, you know, 300 or 400 people. We got 10,000 people. I said, we don't know, you know what. And now he has 3 singles out. He named them all The Snakes Crawl at Night, Before I Met You, and Just Between You and Me. It was just going up the chart. Went to number 9. Nominated for a Grammy, too. And now, from RCA Records, Charlie Pride. Yarr. And I come out of those shadows up in the lights, and like turning out of volume. I tell you what we had done. When I say we, my only manager I ever had was Jack Johnson. He said, because we had been coming out with 300 or 400 people in clubs. It's shocking, but this is now 10,000. Once I started singing, and oh, I want to point out something, too. There's never been one iota of hoot calls from any one of my shows. All of my shows that I've ever done, from the very beginning,

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4: 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These songs are a part of you, and they're all here with some of the most iconic storytellers ever heard. Bro Jake, Jerry O'Day, Gentleman Jim Jackson, and more. 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
1: A mix of sun and clouds today, the high 24, the humidex making it feel like 26 for tonight, clear, the low 6. Tomorrow, a mix of sun and clouds with a slight chance of showers, the high 23. And on Friday, sunny, the high 17.

This next song proves that music and movies can change everything overnight. You know, before this song exploded across North America, Simple Minds were already a respected band out of Scotland. Huge energy, big sound, loyal fans in the UK and Europe. They were touring with bands like the Pretenders, and life was moving pretty fast for lead singer Jim Kerr. So fast, in fact, he ended up marrying Chrissy Hynde. But North America? That breakthrough hadn't happened yet. Then along came this little movie called The Breakfast Club. Five teenagers in detention. One iconic ending. Judd Nelson throwing the fist in the air and that backpack slung over his shoulder while Don't You Forget About Me played in the background. Suddenly, the song became more than a song. It became a moment. A generation connected to it instantly. And just like that, Simple Minds had their first number one hit in Canada and the U.S. And that's what Icon Radio is all about. Music from the 60s, 70s, 80s, 90s that became part of our lives. 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Simple Minds, Don't You Forget About Me. I'm Brother Jake Edwards, and this is Icon Radio.

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It's the fall of 1956, and a crowd of clean-cut middle-class teens are all dressed up, laughing outside their Ohio high school. Country singer Marty Robbins took in the scene as he drove past. Now, Marty grew up in brutal Dust Bowl poverty and dropped out of school, joining the Navy at 17 to serve in World War II. Seeing those kids in their privileged world, he could have easily felt a flash of resentment. Instead, he was inspired. He imagined one specific kid, a guy completely heartbroken by a girl, yet still brave enough to show up to the dance alone, wearing his white sport coat and a pink carnation. Marty wrote the story down in 20 minutes. Backed by the smooth big band sound of the Ray Conniff Orchestra, his loyal country fans absolutely loved it. But the real surprise? The young pop audience fell in love with it too, launching Marty into mainstream stardom. Let Icon Radio take you back to your very first dress-up high school dance. Marty Robbins, A White Sports Coat.

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3: A mix of sun and clouds today, the high 24, the humidex making it feel like 26 for tonight, clear, the low 6. Tomorrow, a mix of sun and clouds with a slight chance of showers, the high 23. And on Friday, sunny, the high 17.
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2: I never sort of imagined anything other than just in the beginning, really, it was all about just trying to get out of the hole I was in, because I'd come home and open the fridge and there was nothing in it. And so I had to go and fend for myself. And I laugh about it with my mother now. You know, my mother's 87 and we chuckle about it now. But I said, you know, we were lucky. And she says, yeah, we were lucky. So I never would have expected a long career. You know, if I could have paid my rent from making music, from something that I love, then I'm doing the right. I wanted to find out what it was, you know, and it was certainly music.
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6: Mainly cloudy skies today, a slight chance of showers late this morning and this afternoon. Today's high 22, the humidex making it feel like 27. For tonight, clear, the low 8. Tomorrow, sunny, the high 19. And for the weekend, Saturday, increasing cloudiness, the high 16. Sunday, a mix of sun and clouds with a slight chance of showers, the high 19.
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The year is 1977, and by the phone calls radio DJs were receiving, our listeners were still feeling the impact of Simon and Garfunkel's Bridge Over Troubled Waters. Radio play, record sales, jukebox plays were a staple of pop culture then. Jukeboxes were in the bars and diners and military barracks and facing competition from portable radios and cassette players. So along comes Billy Joel with his fifth album, The Stranger. Hits She's Always a Woman, Moving Out, Only the Good Die Young, and Just the Way You Are came out of that album, making it career-defining. His record company were considering dropping him due to poor sales on his four previous albums. The

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1: Good afternoon, I'm Casey Kenny. Central Hastings OPP have charged a Milton resident in connection with the collision on February 2nd. OPP say an ambulance and a transport truck collided at the intersection of Highway 7 and Highway 62 in Madoc. Police say two paramedics were transported to a local hospital and later airlifted to a Kingston area trauma center by Orange with life-threatening injuries. On Monday, a 34-year-old was charged with two counts each of dangerous operation causing bodily harm, criminal negligence causing bodily harm, and careless driving causing bodily harm. Charges will be addressed at the Ontario Court of Justice in Belleville on October 1st. The town of Bancroft says ice at the North Hastings Community Centre will be available next week. The installation of ice was pushed back due to the delay of a part for the ice-making system coming from south of the border. The situation caused user groups such as the Bancroft Jets to book ice at the Keith Tallman Memorial Arena in Wilberforce. The town's general manager, Andre Kaufeld, says the missing piece of equipment is a small component that's coming from the United States and it forms part of the ice-making plant. She adds the town has procured a temporary plant that's allowed staff to make ice. When the new plant's ready to come online, there will be a relatively seamless transition, as the units have been described as plug-and-play. The other renovations associated with the Green and Inclusive Communities Grant have been completed, including the fully accessible washroom, the new referee change room, and an additional small change room. Kidney walks are being held from coast to coast this month, and Renfrew County is taking part. The Pembroke River Walk Amphitheater is headquarters for the local walk on Sunday, September 26th. Registration starts at 10 a.m. and the walk begins at 11 a.m. The walks are the largest fundraiser of the year for the Kidney Foundation. The foundation says the walks are a vital lifeline, fueling real-time support, life-saving research, and strong advocacy for everyone affected by the disease. The Kidney Foundation is dedicated to ensuring all Canadians with chronic kidney disease have access to quality care and essential support. More than 30 communities in Ontario are taking part in the walks. Friends, family, and members of the public are welcome to take part or attend. You can go to kidneywalk.ca for more information. And Ottawa says the inaugural Canada Investment Summit has resulted in nearly $500 billion in new investment commitments to the country. That includes $100 billion from Canada's leading pension funds, insurers, and institutional investors, along with Canada's top banks committing nearly $325 billion in new financing for Canadian businesses and infrastructure. To build on the momentum and unlock even more investment, Prime Minister Mark Carney also announced the new productivity mega deduction, allowing businesses to deduct the cost of a much broader range of assets right away. Officials say it reduces Canada's marginal effective tax rate on new business investment from roughly 13% to 6.4%. They say that's the lowest of any major economy in the world and less than half the rate in the United States. Be the first to know. Sign up and get news alerts delivered directly to your inbox at mybarriesbaynow.com.
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1: Mainly cloudy skies today, a slight chance of showers late this morning and this afternoon. Today's high 22, the Humidex making it feel like 27. For tonight, clear, the low 8. Tomorrow, sunny, the high 19. And for the weekend, Saturday, increasing cloudiness, the high 16. Sunday, a mix of sun and clouds with a slight chance of showers, the high 19.
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1: Johnny Cash.
2: I start a lot more songs than I finish because I realize when I get into them, they're no good. I don't throw them away. I just put them away, kind of store them, get them out of sight. But I'll get an idea for a song that will gel in my mind for weeks or months, and then one day, just like that, I'll write it. Songwriting is a very strange thing, so far as I'm concerned. It's not something that I can say, next Tuesday morning, I'm going to sit down and write songs. I can't do that. Can't, no way. If I say I'm going to the country and take a walk in the woods next Tuesday, then the probability is next Tuesday night I might can write a song. Creative people have to be fed from the divine source. I do. I have to get fed. I have to get filled up in order to pour out.

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3: Mainly cloudy skies today, a slight chance of showers late this morning and this afternoon. Today's high 22, the humidex making it feel like 27. For tonight, clear, the low 8. Tomorrow, sunny, the high 19. And for the weekend, Saturday, increasing cloudiness, the high 16. Sunday, a mix of sun and clouds with a slight chance of showers, the high 19.
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1: Daryl Hall explains how he met John Oates.
2: I met John, I was promoting my first single. I had a band, I had a group called the Temptones. Not because of the Temptations, because we were going to Temple University. So it was a vocal group, and we had a single that we were promoting around the Philadelphia area, and we were doing one of those things where you'd go, it was a complete R&B crowd, and everybody would lip sync their song. And John had a single, and I didn't know him at the time, and he was also there to promote his single. So we were waiting backstage, and some fight broke out or whatever, and the whole show just went to pieces and was canceled. And we were on a second floor, and we went down in a lift together in an elevator, and I said hello to John. I said, hey, how you doing? And that was it. And I found out he was also a freshman at Temple. So then we started talking, and we realized, of course, we like the same kind of music, and we started sharing apartments together because we were both, our parents lived out of town and we didn't want to be on campus. So we became sort of college roommates, playing songs together, in and out of bands together, again, working very much separately as well. And then after college was over is when we decided to try writing songs together and meet Daryl and John.

0: 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What's it like? There's not enough of anything. The noise, the packed classroom make it feel overwhelming. And when I really need help, there's not enough to go around. I wish somebody would do something.
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5: Mainly cloudy skies today, a slight chance of showers late this morning and this afternoon. Today's high 22, the Humidex making it feel like 27. For tonight, clear, the low 8. Tomorrow, sunny, the high 19. And for the weekend, Saturday, increasing cloudiness, the high 16. Sunday, a mix of sun and clouds with a slight chance of showers, the high 19.
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These artists share a same name to their fame. Alanna Miles, Colin James, the Backstreet Boys, Amanda Marshall, and the legendary Diana Ross have used the songwriting versatility of Christopher Ward. He's lit up stages on American Idol and The Voice, a Canadian Music Songwriters Hall of Fame inductee, and a true pioneer of music television. You want to talk about those early days of MTV, Much Music, and the like? In 1984, long before the world knew him as Austin Powers, Mike Myers was cutting his teeth on camera alongside Chris. Chris was Canada's very first VJ, hosting the groundbreaking late-night show City Limits and breaking new music and interviewing icons Paul McCartney, Tina Turner, Peter Gabriel, Leonard Cohen, a whole lot more. He's the voice behind one of the smoothest versions of Black Velvet you'll ever hear. A cornerstone of Canadian music history. 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
1: Good afternoon, I'm Casey Kenny. Central Hastings OPP have charged a Milton resident in connection with the collision on February 2nd. OPP say an ambulance and a transport truck collided at the intersection of Highway 7 and Highway 62 in Madoc. Police say two paramedics were transported to a local hospital and later airlifted to a Kingston area trauma center by Orange with life-threatening injuries. On Monday, a 34-year-old was charged with two counts each of dangerous operation causing bodily harm, criminal negligence causing bodily harm, and careless driving causing bodily harm. Charges will be addressed at the Ontario Court of Justice in Belleville on October 1st. The town of Bancroft says ice at the North Hastings Community Centre will be available next week. The installation of ice was pushed back due to the delay of a part for the ice-making system coming from south of the border. The situation caused user groups such as the Bancroft Jets to book ice at the Keith Tallman Memorial Arena in Wilberforce. The town's general manager, Andre Kaufeld, says the missing piece of equipment is a small component that's coming from the United States and it forms part of the ice-making plant. She adds the town has procured a temporary plant that's allowed staff to make ice. When the new plant's ready to come online, there will be a relatively seamless transition, as the units have been described as plug-and-play. The other renovations associated with the Green and Inclusive Communities Grant have been completed, including the fully accessible washroom, the new referee change room, and an additional small change room. Kidney walks are being held from coast to coast this month, and Renfrew County is taking part. The Pembroke River Walk Amphitheater is headquarters for the local walk on Sunday, September 26th. Registration starts at 10 a.m. and the walk begins at 11 a.m. The walks are the largest fundraiser of the year for the Kidney Foundation. The foundation says the walks are a vital lifeline, fueling real-time support, life-saving research, and strong advocacy for everyone affected by the disease. The Kidney Foundation is dedicated to ensuring all Canadians with chronic kidney disease have access to quality care and essential support. More than 30 communities in Ontario are taking part in the walks. Friends, family, and members of the public are welcome to take part or attend. You can go to kidneywalk.ca for more information. And Ottawa says the inaugural Canada Investment Summit has resulted in nearly $500 billion in new investment commitments to the country. That includes $100 billion from Canada's leading pension funds, insurers, and institutional investors, along with Canada's top banks committing nearly $325 billion in new financing for Canadian businesses and infrastructure. To build on the momentum and unlock even more investment, Prime Minister Mark Carney also announced the new productivity mega deduction, allowing businesses to deduct the cost of a much broader range of assets right away. Officials say it reduces Canada's marginal effective tax rate on new business investment from roughly 13% to 6.4%. They say that's the lowest of any major economy in the world and less than half the rate in the United States. Be the first to know. Sign up and get news alerts delivered directly to your inbox at myberriesbaynow.com.
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1: Mainly cloudy skies today, a slight chance of showers late this morning and this afternoon. Today's high 22, the humidex making it feel like 27. For tonight, clear, the low 8. Tomorrow, sunny, the high 19. And for the weekend, Saturday, increasing cloudiness, the high 16. Sunday, a mix of sun and clouds with a slight chance of showers, the high 19.
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0: There are certain songs from the late 60s that just don't take you back. They almost put you in a trance. I remember this one, especially when I got my driver's license and Dad handed me the keys to his brand new 69 Chevelle two-door hardtop. Yeah, baby. And this came on the radio and I had a date in the car with me. Tommy James and the Shondells, Crimson and Clover. And I've always wondered, what the hell does Crimson and Clover actually mean? Turns out, not much. Tommy James said he woke up one morning with these two words floating around in his head. Crimson was a color he loved. Clover had that connection to nature, and together they just sounded poetic, mysterious, almost profound. So he and his drummer built the song around the title. But here's what I love about it. Once you hear the song, somehow those words become romantic. Crimson, passion, desire, that deep red love. Clover, something soft, natural, maybe even a little bit lucky. And then there's this guy who barely knows this woman, but he already knows there's something about her. He thinks he could fall in love. Maybe that's what Crimson and Clover really is. That moment before love becomes love, when you don't quite understand what the heck is happening. You just know you want that feeling over and over. And I just want to know, hey, Tommy James, what about this song? What are you going to do for us today?
1: I'm just going to fool around, man. Like, just do a thing, you know, whatever. And I'll just, you know.
0: Thanks, Tommy. Thanks for being here with me on Icon Radio.

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3: Mainly cloudy skies today. A slight chance of showers late this morning and this afternoon. Today's high 22. The humidex making it feel like 27. For tonight, clear. The low 8. Tomorrow, sunny. The high 19. And for the weekend, Saturday, increasing cloudiness. The high 16. Sunday, a mix of sun and clouds with a slight chance of showers. The high 19.
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2: Mike Bell, my manager, has somehow talked his way into John Hammond's office. Now, I know who John Hammond is. Signed Dylan, Billy Holiday. I mean, this guy signed everybody. And he said, look, just play me something.
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2: And he said, you got to be on Columbia Records. 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
4: Weather. Mainly cloudy skies today, a slight chance of showers late this morning and this afternoon. Today's high 22, the Humidex making it feel like 27. For tonight, clear, the low 8, tomorrow sunny, the high 19. And for the weekend, Saturday, increasing cloudiness, the high 16. Sunday, a mix of sun and clouds with a slight chance of showers, the high 19.
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For nearly 20 years, Cliff Richard was the clean-cut king of British pop, personified by the innocent optimism of hits like Summer Holiday. That wholesome song made him a superstar at home and a chart topper in Canada. Unfortunately, in the States, Cliff was virtually invisible. American radio was dominated by the grit of the 70s, like the raunchy rock of the Rolling Stones. Everything changed in 1976 with Devil Woman. By leaning into a darker sound and creating lyrics about the occult, Cliff had finally shed his goody-two-shoes image. Radio listeners heard a driving, mysterious rock sound. It became Cliff's biggest U.S. hit. Icon Radio salutes a legacy U.K. artist who used a little devilish reinvention to attain a big break. This is Cliff Richard and his Devil Woman.

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1: Good afternoon, I'm Casey Kenny. Central Hastings OPP have charged a Milton resident in connection with the collision on February 2nd. OPP say an ambulance and a transport truck collided at the intersection of Highway 7 and Highway 62 in Madoc. Police say two paramedics were transported to a local hospital and later airlifted to a Kingston area trauma center by Orange with life-threatening injuries. On Monday, a 34-year-old was charged with two counts each of dangerous operation causing bodily harm, criminal negligence causing bodily harm, and careless driving causing bodily harm. Charges will be addressed at the Ontario Court of Justice in Belleville on October 1st. The town of Bancroft says ice at the North Hastings Community Centre will be available next week. The installation of ice was pushed back due to the delay of a part for the ice-making system coming from south of the border. The situation caused user groups such as the Bancroft Jets to book ice at the Keith Tallman Memorial Arena in Wilberforce. The town's general manager, Andre Kaufeld, says the missing piece of equipment is a small component that's coming from the United States and it forms part of the ice-making plant. She adds the town has procured a temporary plant that's allowed staff to make ice. When the new plant's ready to come online, there will be a relatively seamless transition, as the units have been described as plug-and-play. The other renovations associated with the Green and Inclusive Communities Grant have been completed, including the fully accessible washroom, the new referee change room, and an additional small change room. Kidney walks are being held from coast to coast this month, and Renfrew County is taking part. The Pembroke River Walk Amphitheater is headquarters for the local walk on Sunday, September 26th. Registration starts at 10 a.m. and the walk begins at 11 a.m. The walks are the largest fundraiser of the year for the Kidney Foundation. The foundation says the walks are a vital lifeline, fueling real-time support, life-saving research, and strong advocacy for everyone affected by the disease. The Kidney Foundation is dedicated to ensuring all Canadians with chronic kidney disease have access to quality care and essential support. More than 30 communities in Ontario are taking part in the walks. Friends, family, and members of the public are welcome to take part or attend. You can go to kidneywalk.ca for more information. And Ottawa says the inaugural Canada Investment Summit has resulted in nearly $500 billion in new investment commitments to the country. That includes $100 billion from Canada's leading pension funds, insurers, and institutional investors, along with Canada's top banks committing nearly $325 billion in new financing for Canadian businesses and infrastructure. To build on the momentum and unlock even more investment, Prime Minister Mark Carney also announced the new productivity mega deduction, allowing businesses to deduct the cost of a much broader range of assets right away. Officials say it reduces Canada's marginal effective tax rate on new business investment from roughly 13% to 6.4%. They say that's the lowest of any major economy in the world and less than half the rate in the United States. Be the first to know. Sign up and get news alerts delivered directly to your inbox at myberriesbaynow.com.
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1: Mainly cloudy skies today, a slight chance of showers late this morning and this afternoon. Today's high 22, the humidex making it feel like 27. For tonight, clear, the low 8. Tomorrow, sunny, the high 19. And for the weekend, Saturday, increasing cloudiness, the high 16. Sunday, a mix of sun and clouds with a slight chance of showers, the high 19.
0: 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It's about the music.

All right, let's go back to 1977. Let's set the Wayback Machine, shall we? I love that. An album drops with a title that almost sounds like a warning label. That's right, Rumors. And the wild part? Most people buying it had no idea just how real those rumors actually were. This is Fleetwood Mac at absolute creative peak and absolute emotional chaos. Lindsey Buckingham and Stevie Nicks splitting up. John and Christine McVie splitting up. And Mick Fleetwood? Well, let's just say he wasn't sitting quietly on the sidelines. The band is breaking apart personally, but somehow they lock in musically tighter than ever before. It's crazy. And right in the middle of that comes Go Your Own Way, the single that was Lindsey Buckingham putting heartbreak on vinyl. It was raw, it was pointed, and yeah, it was personal. I love the line when he sings, "All you want to do is shack up." That wasn't poetic. That was a message. And Stevie Nicks had to stand there night after night and sing harmonies to it. Can you imagine? But here's the magic. Instead of collapsing under the drama, they turned it into one of the greatest records ever made. Rumors goes on to sell over 40 million copies worldwide. It sits at number one for more than 30 weeks. Hello, it becomes the soundtrack to breakups, makeups, road trips, and everything in between. I've said this before, but sometimes the best art comes from the messiest moments, right? So, if you ever had to draw a line, make a choice, or tell someone, you know what, go your own way, this one still hits just as hard. From 1977, the sound of love unraveling and rock history being made. Go Your Own Way. Here's Fleetwood Mac with Brother Jake Edwards on Icon Radio.

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1: Rock and Roll Hall of Fame member Lenny Waronker tells the untold story of Prince's Black Album.
2: Prince calls up one day and, you know, we're in the middle of Sign of the Times, which was kind of a comeback record for him. It was big and very important. And he said, you know, I go to clubs and they don't play my music. And I said, you got to be kidding me. It basically said, I've done an album. It's a dance record. And nobody will know. We'll sneak it out. And I said, Prince, there's no way. I mean, I remember saying that to him. And he said, no, we can do it. And he talked us into it. And at the last moment, he decided to pull it. The deal that Prince made was, I want this album out. Then he backs down. There's 400,000 records pressed. I remember saying to a guy who used to work here, I said, get about 1,000 of them. Just hide them.

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3: Mainly cloudy skies today. A slight chance of showers late this morning and this afternoon. Today's high 22. The humidex making it feel like 27. For tonight, clear. The low 8. Tomorrow, sunny. The high 19. And for the weekend, Saturday, increasing cloudiness. The high 16. Sunday, a mix of sun and clouds with a slight chance of showers. The high 19.
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I was trolling the latest online edition of the Georgia Strait. Yeah, the weekly entertainment newspaper since 1967. And I saw an album review for a punk group called Dead End Drive-In. Yeah, you heard right. It's an eclectic mix of folk punk, skate, and garage rock, which is diverse and gritty. Okay, got it. Didn't our parents shake their heads just like you did just then when you brought home the Monkees or the Archies albums? So let's type into the AI and see what it says. Weird band names. Number one, it's the Strawberry Alarm Clock. Sure. The Goo Goo Dolls. Right. They didn't like the name. And how about BOC, which was originally called Soft White Underbelly? Plus that act that called themselves The Ben. Well, that's obvious. But there's one from the mid-70s that has no connection to music other than maybe the Purdy store. Hot Chocolate and that top 40 memory, you sexy thing. And I dare you not to crank this up in the car or on that radio player app you have now at Icon Radio.

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2: 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Not one of them has the freedom we're all talking about. So we're saying give peace a chance, you know, like nobody's ever done it before. And it's not a matter of, we're not thinking in terms of 10 years. We're thinking in terms of peace forever, you know.
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7: Mainly cloudy skies today, a slight chance of showers late this morning and this afternoon. Today's high 22, the humidex making it feel like 27. For tonight, clear, the low 8. Tomorrow, sunny, the high 19. And for the weekend, Saturday, increasing cloudiness, the high 16. Sunday, a mix of sun and clouds with a slight chance of showers, the high 19.
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